Yes, that's good. 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Come on now. Take it easy now. Come on now. 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That's cool. That's cool. Yeah, I like it. 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

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You have been absolutely fantastic, every one of you. Thank you so much. 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It's been a wonderful experience from day one. Thank you all and everyone. Not only just for these few days, but for all the years you've given us. Absolutely amazing. It means a lot to us. Thank you from the bottom of our hearts. Thank you. You may continue singing. Here we go.

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Then Sue came along, loved me strong, that's what I thought, me and Sue.

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I know it's been done, having one girl who loved me, right or wrong.

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Everybody in the place, put those hands in the air. Yeah, check it out one time. You know it's for real. Then trash from PR on your set. Getting biz, come on.

0: 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Because they ain't got it going on this year. Because they ain't sexy at all.
1: Clásica 100.3.

evil reaches from the crypt to crush you in its icy grip. 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